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Realistic person, Station 66, Second Crew, Laura McCungie Township, 4914 Liberty Lane, Cross Street, Spruce Road, and Pine Grove Circle. 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

0: South Whitehall Township, 1508 North 18th Street, Cross Street, Helen Avenue, and West Stanley Street, ALS overdose, Station 62, South Whitehall Township, 1508 North 18th Street, Cross Street, Helen Ave, and West Stanley Street, ALS overdose.
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4: 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Caller states that it doesn't seem a little dangerous, and the correct address should be 515 Berkeley.
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South Whitehall Township, 1508 West 18th Street, Cross Street, Helen Avenue, West Stanley Street, Ailes Overdose, Station 32, South Whitehall Township, 1508 North 18th Street, Cross Street, Helen Avenue, West Stanley Street, Ailes Overdose.

0: 7. 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
0: Roger 4, 1230 Union Street, pronounced for like domestic 2. Patient is a 21-year-old male who has hit his head on the ground. He is looking paler than normal.
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0: and we have a one-story single-family dwelling. We had a fire in the rear of the home. Make this Congress command, make this a working fire.
1: Temple a working fire.

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Police Station 72, Second Crew, Coopersburg Borough, Salton Creek Apartments, 22 North Main Street, cross street of South Main and East Oxford, Port Apartment Building Fire.

0: Yeah, power lines involved. It's a working fire if you have a need one.
1: Okay.
0: Battalion 43 from 6A.
2: Gotcha.
0: Got truck 2 going in on a search. Front door. We got fire out the rear of one story. I need 9 to come in from the west on East Congress and get the hydrant in Nelson and lane the 13.
2: Copy that.
3: Yeah, not copy.

0: And then, in front of a victim across the street, in the front yard.
1: Last year, repeat that message.
0: And then, it's just that there's a victim across the street, on the north side, from the structure, appears to be injured, requires EMS. Primary search is underway. 13 has water on the fire.
1: Copy that.

0: Man, if you can confirm with the Virgin Islands, then everyone is out or not, please.
1: Apartment 13, caller can smell something burning in her bathroom. Also, alarms are active. You guys want fire ground one?
2: Yes, that'll be fine.
1: Hi, these are fire ground one for your comms.

0: 4.
1: Press good to 4.
0: Responded.
1: Press good to 4. Caller stating they have an odor of something burning in the bathroom. Alarms are active. Does not see anything at this time. If needed, you have a hydrant, East Oxford and Main, and you'll have fire drill one of your communications.

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0: Bob 10 to 56.
1: Respond, Stafford 6.
0: Put Bob 10 to 56. Rush Gardens on 4, just went on scene. You're using fire drone, Leah County Fire Drone 1 on scene communication. If you guys need it, you're going to have a hydrant at East Fox, East Oxford, and North Main Street to pick up.
1: I receive.

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1: Denver, Deputy 27, you're on scene, main street command.
0: County, Quint 27.
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0: Responding, copy this, Sean.
1: Denver, Quint 27.
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1: 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You repeat a first in truck company, I want you to take the parking lot to the rear.
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2: Hold this to stations 27 and 4. Recall all other units.
0: 10-4.
3: Lake County, all units dispatch responding to 22 North Main Street, Coopersburg. 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
1: 10-4, quick 27, traffic 4, you can also recall.
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1: Good.
0: Command, two things, advising, just an engine 4, truck 1 to a CO alarm on like Hall Street in the 300 block. Also, your 20-minute par is indicated.
1: Copy that, we're fine.

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1: Ten four is 4332 North Wall Street for a CO alarm. It's a Spanish speaking caller. CO alarm going off. Stating his wife was not feeling well but declined any need for EMS.

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1: Can you ask him if they had their heat on today?
0: 10-4, standby.

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0: Check UGI responding.
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0: 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Thank you.
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City Mountain Town, 938 North St. Elmo Street, Cross Street, Keith Street, and Clay Street, ALS breathing problem.

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0: 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What's the location? Lieutenants, I'll be over in a second.
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1: Judy Shelton. Temple, I'll notify.
2: 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You think we're good to wrap up the silence? 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
1: You're 1 hour apart, Litigated.
0: Copy. We have FAR. And you can discontinue working fire protocols.
1: Denver Congress Command.

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Upper McConkie Township, 5401 Fern Road, Cross Street, Bastion Lane, Elm Road, ALS 19, Station 52. Upper McConkie Township, 5401 Fern Road, Cross Street, Bastion Lane, Elm Road, ALS 19.

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Station 66, Loma Prieta Township, 867 Cold Spring Road, Apartment 3, Crushing, North Hedgerow Drive, ALS unconscious person.

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Station 67, Station 10, Heidelberg Township, 5127 Primrose Drive, Cross Street Memorial Road, AL speeding problem.

South Gray Township, 3407 Kathleen Avenue, Cross Street Washington Avenue and Glick Avenue, BLS Psychiatric. Station 62, South Gray Township, 3407 Kathleen Avenue, Cross Street Washington Avenue and Glick Avenue, BLS Psychiatric.

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2: Tap 404, Shadow West, 27 West 7th Street, apartment 431 for a fire alarm. Complaint stating his detector has been going off. That's placed over the door. He did try to change the battery, but seeing when he tried to remove from the wall, all the alarms in the unit went off. He was going to meet you in the lobby to let you in. You have engines 496, truck 1 and 2.
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Heidelberg Township, 7127 Primrose Drive, Cross Street Memorial Road, ill speeding problem. Station 62, place station 67, second crew, Heidelberg Township, 7127 Primrose Drive, Cross Street Memorial Road, ill speeding problem.

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3701 Allen Street, for an automatic fire alarm. 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

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Whole Salem Street. 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

0: 43 from Ted. Jack. Couple codes on it. You guys go Bill. 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

Monaska Township, 1346 Vienna Street, Cross Street, Store Street, immediate bleeding, Station 57, place of Norco 49, Northampton Township, 1346 Vienna Street, Cross Street, Store Street, immediate bleeding.

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Lift assist, station 62, place station 57, second crew, North Whitehall Township, 5720 Crescent Drive, Cross Street Manor Drive. Lift assist.

North Whitehall Township, 5720 Crescent Drive, Cross Street Manor Road, lift assist, station 62, police station 67, second crew, North Whitehall Township, 5720 Crescent Drive, Cross Street Manor Road, lift assist,

Salisbury Township, Bevan House, 1930 Bevan Drive, room 108, Cross Street, Baldwin Court, Country Club Road, Illness Breathing Problem, Station 63, Salisbury Township, 1930 Bevan Drive, Bevan House, room 108, Cross Street, Baldwin Court, Country Club Road, Illness Breathing Problem.

405 North 14th Street, cross of Walnut Street and Lenape Circle, Taylor Street and Cleveland. Station 75, Catasauqua Borough, 525 North 14th Street, cross of Walnut Street and Lenape Circle, Taylor Street and Cleveland.

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Station 56, Upper McCungee Township, the Lehigh County Pretreatment Plant, 7676 Industrial Boulevard, Crossroads, South Route 100 and Morris Court, an automatic fire alarm.

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Station 62, Station 32, South Bottle Township, 4062 Daubert Drive, cross street of Fritz Place and Valley View Drive, an ALS unconscious person. South Bottle Township, Parkland Manor, 4636 Crackersport Road, room A-Alpha 56, cross street of Houseman Road and Eck Road, a BLS bullet victim. Station 62, South Bottle Township, Parkland Manor, 4636 Crackersport Road, room A-Alpha 56, cross streets of Houseman Road and Eck Road, a BLS bullet victim.

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Station 56, Upper Montgomery Township, Aliyah County Pretreatment Plant, 7676 Industrial Boulevard, Crossroads, South Route 100 and Morris Court, an automatic fire alarm. 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

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Station 32 with Medic 6212, South Weddell Township, 4062 Dauber Drive, cross street of Fritz Place and Valley View Drive, and EMS assist with an unconscious person. 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

Joseph, White Hall Manor, 1177 6th Street, room Charlie 3, crosses West Union Street and American Street, intermediate 6th person. Station 62, White Hall Township, 1177 6th Street and White Hall Manor. Room C, Charlie 3, crosses West Union Street and American Street, intermediate 6th person.

Telford Township, 6750 Batman Road, cross of Powder Valley Lane and Loggler's Drive, ALS back Van Station 66, over Milford Township, 6750 Batman Road, cross of Powder Valley Road and Loggler's Drive, ALS back Station 66.

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Station 66, second crew, Alarm Country Township, 5707 Burning Tree Lane, across from Waymarsh Drive and Willing Green Drive, ALS Reader's Problem.

Weisenberg Township, 3529 New Smith Hill Road, across the Stagecoach, 4 and Chair Road, ILS Waiting Problem. Station 62, Weisenberg Township, 3529 New Smith Hill Road, across the Stagecoach, 4 and Chair Road, ILS Waiting Problem.

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Station 66, Lower Macungie Township, 4780 Meadowview Drive, cross street of Hidden Valley Road and Briarwood Drive, ALS diabetic.

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Capital Township, Cedar Brook, 357 Cedar Brook Road, room D206, Cross 25 Gordon, West Walnut Street, Alex, cardiac arrest, Station 62, Station 3, Supplemental Township, Cedar Brook, 350, South Cedar Brook Road, room Delta 206, Cross 25 Gordon, West Walnut Street, Alex, cardiac arrest.

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1: 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CPR in progress for the last 5 minutes. One shock has already been delivered by AED, still not breathing. And they just gave a second shock.

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2: Lehigh County testing. I'm the test 0928.

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Gonna meet at St. Crescent. Station 75, Southboro, 310 Margaret Drive, crosses Barbara Drive and Catherine Drive. Intermediate, 6%.

104 Burroughs, 606 Washington Street, Hudson, New Street in the South Canal Street, Bayless at Christian, Station 67, 104 Burroughs, 606 Washington Street, Crescent, New Street and South Canal Street, Bayless at Christian.

0: Emmaus Borough, 545 Elm Street, cross street of Moyer Street and Kirk Gilman Street, an ALS fall victim. Station 63, Emmaus Borough, 545 Elm Street, cross street of Moyer Street and Kirk Gilman Street, an ALS fall victim.
1: Truck 2, 1418 East Gordon Street, Rush Street, Nile Street, Nelson Street, on a fire line.

of Mansboro, 112 North 9th Street, cross street of Long Street and Walnut Street, ALS back pain. Station 66, in place of Station 63, second unit, Station 7 duty crew, Emmaus-Boro, 112 North 9th Street, cross street of Long Street and Walnut Street, ALS back pain.

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Upper Milford Township, 4440 Lenny Circle, across your Lenape Lane, a BLS sick person.

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Station 72, Upper Saucon Township, Mount Chester Manor, 5201 St. Joseph Road, cross of Lineport Pike, ALS breathing problems.

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Just DMS, ALS unconscious.

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Station 72, Second Crew, Upper Falcon Township, Falcon Valley Crossing Trailer Park, 5002, Route 309, Lot 1060, cross the Chestnut Drive and West Valley Road, ALS Testing.

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G31, was called in by UGI. Someone called them saying there's an odor of gas into the laundry room area. They are responding, no ETA was provided. 3-2.

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0: Township, 2886 Runnymede Place, across from Radnor Drive, ALS breathing problem. Station 66, Storm Country Township, 2886 Runnymede Place, across from Radnor Drive, ALS breathing problem.
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Upper Milford Township, 4110 Champagne Drive. Cross street of Mink Road and Stoll Road, ALS breathing problems. Station 63, Upper Milford Township, 4110 Champagne Drive, cross street of Mink Road and Stoll Road, ALS breathing problems.

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Salisbury Township, 1621 33rd Street Southwest, Apartment A, Alpha, across Devonshire Road, Victoria Circle, ALS 6 person. Station 62 of Place, Station 63 Second through Salisbury Township, 1621 33rd Street Southwest, Apartment A, Alpha, across Devonshire Road, Victoria Circle, ALS 6 person.

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assigned to Borough 514 West Washington Street, Apartment A Alpha, across the 5th Street and 6th Street, ALS. Breathing problems. Station 67, plane to Borough 514 West Washington Street, Apartment A Alpha, across the 5th Street and 6th Street, ALS. Breathing problems.

0: Lemons are sunny.
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Upper Saucon Township, Saucon Valley Country Club, 2050 Saucon Valley Road at the main clubhouse, cross street of Old Saucon Road, ALS seizures. Station 72, Upper Saucon Township, Saucon Valley Country Club, 2050 Saucon Valley Road, the main clubhouse, cross street of Old Saucon Road, ALS seizures. Catasauqua Borough, Brubaker Funeral Home, 234 Walnut Street, cross street of Limestone Street and 3rd Street of the ALS fall victim. Station 75, your 3rd unit, Catasauqua Borough, Brubaker Funeral Home, 234 Walnut Street, cross street of Limestone Street and 3rd Street of the ALS fall victim.

Copley Borough, 11 North Front Street, across the Copley Street and Hall Alley for an automatic fire alarm. Station 5, Northampton County, truck 4221, Copley Borough, 11 North Front Street, across the Copley Street and Hall Alley for an automatic fire alarm.

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3: One in there
2: with you?
3: I remember the room in question. Doesn't seem to be any problems. I found activated sucker in the hallway. 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

0: 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Hello.
1: Alarms are reset. Scene's turned over to homeowners. All units will be available. Command terminated. Can you put this on chief notification for 2 hours, please?

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1: That's fine. 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
2: Donald Burroughs, Cedar Brook, 744 Delaware Avenue, second floor, room 235. Rushing to Mohegan and St. Luke's Place, intermediate sick person. Station 73, Downhill Barrow, Cedar Brook, Downhill, 724 Delaware Avenue, room 235, across the Mohegan and St. Luke's Place, intermediate sick person.

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1: turn it. 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
0: 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Engine 14 is going to remain available on the air.
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Stockton Township, 2434 Forest Drive, crosser to Carlton Road, ALS bleeding. Station 72, Overstocking Township, 2434 Forest Drive, crosser to Carlton Road, ALS bleeding.

Upper Stockton Township, ran from 309 North to 78 East. ALS unknown problem. Station 72, Upper Stockton Township, the ramp from 309 North to 78 East. ALS unknown problem.

Lakeland Township, Kings Highway, and Blyler Road for an NBA with injuries. Station 62 and 14, Lynn Township, Kings Highway, Baylor Road for an NBA with injuries.

0: Lehigh County, engine 14. Responding and on scene.
1: All right, can you confirm? I was going to upgrade the box. We had another caller reporting two individuals and also one truck. A total of three trapped in a sedan.

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2: G14, give us cars and a pickup truck. 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
1: County, go ahead. Upgrade it. I'll advise the
2: 10-4, it's being upgraded now. It is set.

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Station 14, Station 62. Station 17, rescue personnel. Berks County, Rescue 44, Flint Township, Dealer Road at Kings Highway for MVA with rescue.

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1: 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You want them recalled and just continue 17?

0: South Mercanti Township to Wawa, 7572 Shots Road, cross the south Route 100 and Sylvan's Way. ALS seizure, station 62, Upper Saucon Township, Wawa, 7572 Shots Road, cross the 100 and Covance Way, ALS seizures.
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If you could update EMS, please.

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0: County, you can show us. 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Sounds like negative rescue.
1: I have utility 10 on the air. Do you still need them since it's negative entrapment?
2: Negative, County. They can recall. Did we also recall Burke 44 as well?
1: King County, command. That's affirmative. I recalled them.
2: Receive, County. We're good with all the units on scene. Thank you.
1: Chef Rescue and Utility 17 responding as well. So.
2: They can pursue that.
1: 10-4. Utility 10, you can go available.
0: Copy that. Thank you, sir.

0: Rescue 17, Rescue 17 on North.
1: Rescue 17.
0: Yeah, when you get down here, per command, just come into the scene. Why don't you get, see if you can get behind my vehicle. Utility 17, if you copy. Shut the road down at Fort Ever, please.
1: Utility 17, we copy.
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1: Utility 44, you were recalled.

Upper Milford Township, 4276 David Drive, Crusher to Charmerville Road, intermediate stroke. Station 63, Upper Milford Township, 4276 David Drive, Crusher to Charmerville Road, intermediate stroke victim.

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Station 66, Lower McCungie Township, 2605 Saddle Lane, crossing the Steeplechase Drive, ALS sick person.

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1: 4751.
0: I got a guy in the area. It's just a phone line. It was disconnected years ago. They cut it. They removed it from the road. Problem secured. Cancel everybody.
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0: County, myself and Rescue 17 have been released by command. You can show us available. Utility 17 is going to remain at Fort Everett and Kings Highway for traffic.
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Salisbury Township, 1332 Tweed Avenue, across street at East Potter Street and East Juniata, for psychiatric. Station 73, Salisbury Township, 1332 Tweed Avenue, across street at East Potter and East Juniata, psychiatric.

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Station 36, engine 37, score 38, engine 39. White Elk Township, across from Lehigh Valley Apartments, 2 Maryland Circle, crossing Fern Hill Lane and Carolina Avenue, front of the Mag fire alarm.

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1: 627, I copy her at hospital. Step forward, Chief 35, caller calling from 2 Maryland Circle. Here's a fire alarm going off for about the last hour. It believes it's possibly coming from 1 Maryland Circle.

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0: 235. Going on in three-story multi-family apartment building. Nothing evident from side alpha. I do have an alarm going off. Let's see if I can figure out where this is.
1: And for Chief 35.
0: County, it sounds like it's going to be coming from the area of the previous fire that we had. So I have all units come between 2 and 1 Maryland Circle.
1: For Chief 35.

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0: 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I have rescue engine 20 on the road. 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

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Fountain Hill Towers, 1101 Seneca Street, between Beach Street and North Harper Street, fire alarm. Station 34, Fountain Hill Borough, Fountain Hill Towers, 1101 Seneca Street, between Beach Street and North Harper Street. Fire alarm, your second alert.

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0: Quinn 34 from command.

we were able to make entry into the one apartment to disable the alarm. 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And County, just be advised, the reason why you didn't receive any alarm was from that company was that this is one of the burned out units and it's not hooked to the system at this point.

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0: Have a Chief 34.

Wilmerboro, Riverstone Manor, number 1 Main Street, room 31, between South Canal Street and South Railroad Street. I was breathing problem. Station 67, Wilmerboro, Riverstone Manor, number 1 Main Street, room 31, between South Canal and South Railroad.

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Harpersburg Borough, Ziegler Apartments, 406 Carriage Drive, Apartment 2, cross street of Tillman Street, Bayless Overdose, Station 72. Harpersburg Borough, Ziegler Apartments, 406 Carriage Drive, Apartment 2, cross street Tillman Street, Bayless Overdose.

Planning to Borough, 7th Street Village, 5 North 7th Street, Apartment Charlie 19, Cross Street, West Church Street, 7th Street, ALS breathing problem. Station 67, 2nd Crew, Planning to Borough, 7th Street Village, 5 North 7th Street, Apartment Charlie 19, Cross Street to West Church Street, and 7th Street, ALS breathing problem.

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McCungie Township, 8346 South Ridge Drive between Ocala Lane, Fire Alarm Station 1. Lower McCungie Township, 8346 South Ridge Drive between Ocala Lane,

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0: 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Did not say what set off.
1: 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Engine Tiger 1 under caution.
0: 10-4. 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

McKenzie Township, 8346 South Bridge Drive between Oak Hollow Lane, a fire alarm. Station 1, Lower McKenzie Township, 8346 South Bridge Drive between

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Upper Saucon Township, 4115 Estates Drive, Cross Street, Fairlawn Road, BLS McPherson.

Flatington Borough, Flatington Apartments, 550 Main Street, in the rear cross street of Dowell Street, Middle Alley, ALS Chesapeake, Station 67, Second Crew. Flatington Borough, Flatington Apartments, 550 Main Street, in the rear cross street of Dowell Street, Middle Alley, ALS Chesapeake.

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1: Good.
0: We will play that game next time in 29. The charcoal grill in hallway. However, there's a way to that or anyone nearby. Put it on the little desk.
1: I copy. Do you need a fan for ventilation or anything?
0: No, I'm negative. 60 handle.
1: I copy. Do you have a representative with you to reset the alarm?
0: Yeah, I believe so.

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1: Two 43s.
0: 16 handle, 43s available.
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